right now. Yeah, you see I'm back, right? And I'll never go back, right?

0: 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Heard your
1: voice this morning. Répète après moi. Calling out my name. Retiens bien cela. It had been so
0: long since I've heard. 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

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My lemon's on the phonograph, shines in the mason jar. Without a good woman in a fast train, you can't go but so far.

0: 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His name is
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1: Yeah, they still mad. And if you don't take that funny smirk off your face, I'ma kick your...

0: 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That's what I'm talking about, yo.
1: Divergence FM.

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You got to reap just what you sow. Why, yeah, don't you know, baby? You know you did me wrong. You know you did me wrong.

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1: Girl, you know, since we've been together, you know, you changed me. I mean, you really.

Love ain't for the faint of heart. Start training, this game is hard and arduous. You're gonna play in the dark like when it rains in a park. You're hardly conscious of the stains and the scars, enabling your partly clouded logic to pay double pop list with arrangements of chocolates. Now, you're working yourself out the same as when you strain with the Nautilus. And you're willing to embrace pain, face and sustain negative consequences. Nothing you say.